0: Você é muito bem-vindo ao Lado Negro da Música.
1: 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Back to black.
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0: love about a good Monday night?
1: Is this a trick question?
0: No trick. Just when the right record starts and you feel it the second it hits, that thing in your chest, that's real.
1: I felt it tonight, the moment you pressed play.
0: That might be the nicest thing you've ever said to me.
1: Don't push it.
0: Welcome in. You found us. Luis Laffey's collection, curated for you, built around the music. And tonight, we came ready.
1: We came very ready.
0: What you're hearing right now is Gino Socio, Montreal, Canada. A man who was building disco records almost entirely from synthesizers before most people trusted a machine to make a groove.
1: It's All Right is from his 1982 album Face to Face on Atlantic Records, and it hit number 2 on the dance chart. The machine always ran, and it still does, doesn't it?
0: Very much so.
1: Before we go any further, a word from the people keeping us energized. 4Life Energy Go Sticks. More energy, more vibe. Check the link in our Instagram bio for your listener discount.
0: You're gonna need it tonight, because we brought something special.
1: We always say that.
0: And we're always right.
1: He's always right, I'll give him that.
0: 12 tracks, listener requests answered, a brand new album to celebrate, and a closer that is going to stay with you for days. Let's go.

0: City, Lenny Fontana. Over 30 years in the house conversation. Karmic Power Records, his own label, his own vision. This is I Feel So Excited, and honestly,
1: that title is a mood.
0: It really is. All right, I need you to travel with me for a moment.
1: Where are we going?
0: 1979, Los Angeles. A trio called Alton McLean and Destiny. Frank Wilson produced their debut. Top 10 R&B, Polydor Records. This is not a party record. This is a devotional. It must be love.
1: Just

0: Is there a story here?
1: The story is in the room when you let it play. Some records don't need context. They just need silence around them.
0: That was something.
1: Yeah.
0: You okay over there?
1: I'm always okay when the music is right.
0: You say that, but I saw your face during that one.
1: Some tracks land different depending on the day. Today, it landed deep.
0: And where are we going now?
1: Chicago, New York. Two places, one groove. Doug Gomez, co-founder of Mirkum Recordings, one of the respected names in Underground House, and DJ Loka alongside him. Shadows. You'll feel why it's called that in about 30 seconds.
2: This is more than a show. It's a vibe. Luis Laffy's collection.

0: the world catches up. We're doing the world's work.
1: Always have.
0: Seven in. And I feel like we're just now getting started.
1: That's the sign of a good set. When you're halfway through and you don't want to stop.
0: I don't want to stop.
1: Good. Because what's coming, no, I'm not telling you.
0: Really?
1: You're just going to have to listen.
0: You love doing that, don't you?
1: Keeping you curious?
0: Uh-huh.
1: Absolutely.
0: You are the worst.
1: The worst? That's the kindest thing you've said to me all night.
0: Oh my goodness.
1: One more thing before we go back in. Our friends at 4Life Energy Go Sticks. If you're still going strong, that might be them. More energy, more vibe. Check the link in our Instagram bio for your listener discount. And keep those DMs coming at Louise Laffey's Collection. Tell us what you're feeling tonight.
0: We see you out there. Now let's get back to work.
1: You asked for her back, too.
0: We heard you. Shout out to Junior Fontoura from Bahia, Brazil, Justin White from New York, Marcos Franchi from Italy, Alicia Parker from Utah, and many, many others.
1: This is Amelia Iris, Back to Love. And here's the news. She just dropped her second album. It's called All Night. 11 tracks. Available right now on every streaming platform.
0: 11 tracks?
1: 11. And Back to Love is one of them. But from what I've heard, you're gonna want the whole thing.
0: Album of the night. Maybe the month.
1: Find it. Stream it. Love it.

0: Madrid, DJ Chus, Fernando Claro, over 30 years in the house conversation, and he's helped define what Iberian soul sounds like on a dance floor. This is That Feeling, Krusi and Alex now on the remix. Give it a moment, it builds.
1: You know, when you describe a track like that, Iberian soul on a dance floor, I want to go to Spain immediately.
0: I'll take you.
1: Did you just...
0: Focus on the music.
1: You focus on the music.
0: Okay, I need everyone to brace themselves. 1981, Something Special album, D-Light Records. Produced by Ymir Diodato, JT Taylor on the mic, Robert Cool Bell, Ronald Bell. A horn section that has never once asked for your permission.
1: This is either very good or very good.
0: Get down on it.
1: Cool in the gang.
0: Number 10.

0: Answer me something.
1: Okay.
0: Gang.
1: Something I already love. For this, three legends. First time in the studio together. February 2026 on Tool Room. No samples, no nostalgia. Just three people who have been doing this forever, building something brand new.
0: And you asked for it back. So here it is.
1: You. This one is yours.

0: closer that is going to stay with you for days. Santa Monica, California. Born March 5th, 1956. Mary Christine Brockard. The world knew her as Tina Marie.
1: Lady T.
0: Motown's most successful white solo act. Rick James recognized her immediately. Wrote her early records, produced them, built them around a voice that didn't fit any category people were ready for.
1: And then she left Motown?
0: She fought Motown. And she won. The case became the Brockard Initiative, a legal precedent that changed how artists could exit contracts that weren't releasing their work. She didn't just make great records, she changed the rules for everyone who came after.
1: And then Epic Records.
0: 1988. Ooh la la la. The 12-inch version. The one built for rooms that know how to move. We lost her on December 26th, 2010. She was 54.
1: She left us a lot of music to hold on to.
0: The best ones always do.
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1: You know, Alexis, in moments like this, the whole world fades away, and all that's left is the music and the moment.
0: And what a moment.
1: From Gino Socio's synthesizers in Montreal to Tina Marie's voice on a 12-inch in 1988, this was a night about coming back to what moves you. Not because you have to, because you want to.
0: And because our listeners told us what they wanted, and we listened. Thank you for letting us fill your night with music we all love.
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0: mysterious caverns below the castle, your odyssey continues against the awesome forces that oppose your efforts to reach the dragon's lair.
1: Hold on. 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

all alone. Everything's silent except for my moan and the low bluesy tone of a saxophone. They look at me, then they go into a huddle, get the sinking sensation I'm in deep, deep trouble.

Orchestra, Last Street to London, Central Line, Walking to the Sunshine, Sharon Head, Sharon Head, Never Gonna Give You Up, só música.